0: smile on your face. 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Don't worry. It will soon pass, whatever it is. Don't worry, be happy.
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I'm busy right now, but can you try again later? 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

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Some will fall in love with life and drink it from a fountain that is pouring like an avalanche coming down the mountain.

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But that's not music, not what I call music. 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Music. There's a lot of folks in a big dark hall where they really don't want to be at all, with a lot of chairs and a lot of ears and a lot of furs and diamonds. 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I hate music.